0: So you say you heard a noise?
1: Yeah, well, I was following the sound, you know. I mean, I heard something. It was like a, like a scuttling.
0: Scuttles.
1: Yes, sir.
0: Were you awake, or were you in bed when you heard this noise?
1: Well, look, man, I was in bed first, then I was awake because of the damn bugs bumping me up, all right? You got bugs all over the place.
0: Bugs. Well, Mr. Howell, what kind of bugs have you been seeing?
1: Look, man, do I look like an ichthyologist to you? Big damn bugs.
0: I think we're going to call the exterminator.
1: Take care of the problem. Good, thank you.

Do I feel happy in life? Let's see, I hope I'm finding happiness. Well, for me, yes, because I could easily be alone, doesn't

Yes, I think there's two things in human beings that they, as I think there is in myself, that they want to be alone, but they also want to be together.

look at the skin you're in. Look a bit harder, deep within. Mind rushing back to a life of sin. All flooding back, where'd you begin? Take a look at the skin you're in. Look a bit harder, deep within. Mind rushing back to a life of sin. All flooding back, where'd you begin? These thoughts that I harbour, most days my mind's a disaster. Smiles, frowns, the tears, the laughter. Deeper and darker, weaker and harder. Rapid descent, a fall from the rafters. Tapping the scent, wolves wanna harm us. I'm back in again, mapping and tracking, now lacking intent. Now lost in a paradox box, locked. Hands spin fast on a stop watch. Time feels slow like a watch stopped. Block clocks, rapid descent. I'm back in again, tapping the scent. Can't pluck up the courage or muster the strength. It's been funny of late. I've been carrying weight of the world on my back like a boulder. Stress on my neck and my shoulders. I've paid my dues. All I received was these concrete shoes. Sank to the bottom of the deepest blue. No bliss, just a mist in abyss, that's you. Drown my sorrows with endless swallows, but still feel hollow. Tomorrow's not promised, why promise tomorrow? Question what follows, others will wallow. Take a look at the skin you're in. Look a bit harder, deep within. Mind rushing back to a life of sin. All flooding back, where'd you begin?

I want to represent an idea. I want to represent possibilities.

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You may encounter many defeats, but you must not be defeated. That in fact may be necessary to encounter defeats, so we can know who the hell we are, what can we overcome, what makes us stumble and fall, somehow miraculously rise.

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We're traveling from Station Bird to Station Dead.

as man embarked on so epic an adventure. That moment when man first sets foot on a body other than Earth will stand through the centuries as one supreme in human experience. As the astronauts go where man has never gone before, we on Earth will want as one people to be with them.

The world we knew is gone. The conditions which framed and taught us our standards have gone with us. Our needs are now different and our aims. The conditions which framed and taught us our standards have gone with us. The world we knew is gone.

establishment spreading the contagion. The establishment spreading the contagion. The establishment spreading the contagion.

win this game, quantum physics, and I'm so goddamn attractive. Like melting magnets, my energy's refracted, multiplying, growing with each passing experience. I only exist so I can have an audience. Age of Aquarius, white noise, delirious, filtering frequencies just so you can hear me. 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

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I'm in the back of your mind, playing my music through time. I'm gonna do this for life, because I'm in this for my intention.